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4: And welcome everyone. We're at the Red Pig Inn. It's the Zoo Crew Show. Jim's here too.
5: I am.
4: I think so. Oh. I thought you were here.
5: Oh, it's a figment of my imagination. Yeah.
4: Or somebody's.
5: Yeah.
4: Baseball season, the regular season, is kind of winding down. Yeah. Football, and, NFL, week three coming up.
5: Yeah.
4: The Bengals have not been eliminated yet.
5: Not yet.
4: The Reds have.
5: Yeah.
4: And over the weekend, and thank you, college football.
5: Yes.
4: Some
5: week four.
4: Exciting stuff in Toledo.
5: Mm-hmm.
4: We were in Frankenmuth.
5: Oh, yeah.
4: To take on the Dachshund races. That was a whole lot of fun. There were 150 Dachshunds there. And they did the races in heats, and if you won your heat, then you got to go to the finals. Kira made it to the finals, and she ended up by the nose of a Dachshund, or half a nose of a Dachshund. She finished fourth. A little disappointed.
5: It was crooked.
4: Disappointed, but she and they ran on a wood floor, so she caught a spot in a midway stream, and but that's okay. You know, we had a lot of fun, and we explained on the way back to the hotel that hey, you know, you were fourth out of 150 other of your cousins. Not too bad. So,
5: did she whimper?
4: Ah, no, she, you know, I mean, she kind of knew that, you know, she didn't win a trophy, but that's all right. So, she didn't get the steak dinner that she would have got if she would have won, or if she had a first place, if she had a win place or show, but she did get a bratwurst. So
5: there we go.
4: Yeah. You know, as you do at Oktoberfest, activity. So that was a lot of fun. We're going to go back again next year. They keep begging us to come back to another race,
5: right.
4: And we declined just because. She's her record is 14-4 now. So not too bad. And fourth is the first time she is went in a loss. All of her other losses were second place.
5: Right.
4: So, you know, not bad.
5: No.
4: You know, she was a champion in Dayton. Mm. Got that. Came in second in Bowling Green by not even, I don't know, the other dog.

0: I think.
1: In the ear.
0: Yeah. But she got revenge down in Dayton because she beat that dog.
1: Good.
0: By the length of her.
1: Did she talk smack?
0: Oh, she, after the race.
1: Bark smack?
0: After the race, she did a victory lap around that dog.
1: Oh.
0: So that was fun. So it's a whole lot of fun. There's more races that we're going to go to.
1: Good.
0: If you've never been to one, and we're going to have one here in Ottawa next year. So we've been talking to some folks at the Glandorf Festival that we're going to put something together. So somebody has Dachshund.
1: Wow.
0: Bring it on.
1: All comers.
0: No, just dachshunds. You can't bring your greyhound. Well, Kira would probably win, but if you want to bring your greyhound or if you have a whippet, we'll give that a go. But week five of the high school football.
1: Wow!
0: And how about the Titans?
1: Yep.
0: Goodness gracious. The Ottawa Glandorf Titans, they are they're doing pretty good.
1: And it's amazing how a different voice kind of can have different results. And a lot of the same kids.
0: Right.
1: But just kind of just a different voice.
0: And Coach Schreiner was there long time and a fantastic coach. Yes. Nothing, absolutely nothing, a bad said about him.
1: Right.
0: I mean, it's OG is 5-0, 4-0 in the league, and
1: I think he'd be the first one to tell you it was time.
0: Yeah, I mean, absolutely. Just one of those things, and I'm looking for.
1: Who did they have this week?
0: That's what I was looking for.
1: Okay. You didn't have the schedule down?
0: Hey, I've got stuff. stuff to talk about. They have St. Mary's at St. Mary's.
1: Hmm.
0: So.
1: That would be a good test.
0: Other games this week that we have, unfortunately, we're unable to get over to Ada for the Lipsick and Ada game, but Chase does have Pandora Gilboa, and they play Toledo Christian.
1: Mm, yep.
0: Could be a interesting contest there.
1: Never know about some of those small teams.
0: Spencerville and Bluffton.
1: Mm-hmm.
0: Over at Bluffton, and that one will be on Z3.
1: Bluffton's everything they're cracked up to be.
0: Let me get back to the standings here that I kind of scoomed over a little bit.
1: Mm.
0: On the WBL, OG 4-0, 5-0. St. Mary's 2-2 in the conference and 3-2 overall. So could be interesting. I think is homecoming next week for Ottawa Glandorf. I'm not for sure. I think it is, but we will check things out with that. No, actually, next week is at Bath, so it must be the week after that. So, but it's that time.
1: Yes. The chill is in the air.
0: Yes. Volleyball tomorrow on our stations. OG and St. Mary's tomorrow. Amber and myself have that one. Or Amber and Larry, I'm not for sure.
1: Mm.
0: Larry said he had to do some painting or something. I don't know.
1: What the heck?
0: He's Picasso now or something, so.
1: Yeah, Leonardo da Vinci, huh?
0: And Miller City and Otterville will be on Putnam Sports. Yeah. Chase will have that one.
1: I'll be doing that game for the Herald.
0: On the calendar, the game was at it says it was at 8 a.m., but they moved it back because, you know, Odie didn't want to get up that early. So I fixed it.
1: He's got the hockey that he's trying to put together.
0: He's trying. Yeah, yeah. You know, hey, they'll make it happen sooner or later.
1: Yeah.
0: Yeah, I mean, you know, hockey season will be here before you know
1: it. Oh, yeah.
0: I mean, the NHL already is doing
1: preseason
0: their stuff. There is a game tomorrow, a football game tomorrow, Bowser and Waite.
1: Mm. Probably at Toledo City League or whatever. I'm surprised we're not seeing more Thursday games.
0: Boys soccer tomorrow. Ottawa Glandorf is at St. Mary's. Coming up on Saturday, OG takes on Ontario. That'll be on WZOQ. And at the same time, OG and Bowling Green in volleyball action. That'll be on Z Sports Live. Amber and Carla Crawfus will have that game. Some other volleyball tomorrow, as far as it's the WBL night. Mm-hmm. Elida and Bath, Kenton and Salina, Shawnee, Defiance. Shawnee is going to be the biggest task for Ottawa Glandorf, OG and St. Mary's, and then Wapak and Van Wert. And the volleyball standings before we get to other stuff. In the Northwest Conference, Bluffton is 3-0, Columbus Grove is 2-1, Crestview 2-0. OG will see them in their tournament next weekend. OG 4-0 and 10-2. Shawnee is 4-0, Defiance is 3-1. OG has already beat them. Bath is 2-2, St. Mary's 2-2. So, and then in the PCL, Lipsick is 3-0, 11-1 overall. They're one loss to Patrick Henry. Columbus Grove 2-2, Kaleida 2-0, and Miller City and Otterville are both 1-1 in the league. So it's going to it's going to be really exciting.
1: Typical, yeah.
0: When we get to, I don't even know when the draw is. Next week, week after next. It comes up really fast.
1: Oh yeah.
0: And before you know it, we'll be getting ready for basketball. University of Toledo, we're kind of monitoring that a little bit. While we were at the Dachshund races, the football game anyway, against Temple, and when you're down two touchdowns with less than 30 seconds to go, I mean, you figure, okay,
1: yeah,
0: that's
1: yeah,
0: it.
1: Yeah.
0: Get the onside kick, get a touchdown. You know, you get the ball back, you get a touchdown, and all of a sudden, you're in the overtime.
1: Yeah.
0: And, you know, you score on your first drive, and Temple scores on their first drive, and then instead of just kicking the extra point, taking it to second overtime, they go for it and throw the ball deep, and the Rockets end up knocking off the Owls. That's all kinds of confidence.
1: Well, you know, the one that college football shocks the heck out of me is Vanderbilt in North Carolina State.
0: Yeah.
1: You know, all North Carolina,
0: same situation.
1: And all NC State had to do was run out of the end zone.
0: Take
1: the safety. No, they run a play.
0: Yep. And fumble.
1: Fumble and boom. It's like, I'm starting to watch it. This game's over. All of a sudden, I turn it somewhere else and come back. What? That coach should be fired. Somebody should be fired. You mean that's stupid. Quite frankly.
0: Yeah, that's really, really poor in the planning.
1: Yep.
0: We're going to go over it before we head out to girls' soccer. In the WBL, OG 4-0-1, Salina 2-0-1, and Elida 2-0-2. Big comeback win for the Titans against St. Mary's. The Rough Riders scored the first goal, and then that was it. OG comes back, gets the next two. And the Putnam County League, Miller City, and girls soccer anyway. Miller City 2-0, 9-0 overall. Columbus Grove is 1-0, 6-2 overall. And Continental is 1-0, 7-1-1. So that's not a whole lot of games played so far, you know, in the PCL for as far as girls go. The boys standings, St. Mary's 4-0, 9-0 overall. Ottawa Glandorf is 3-1. Chance to tie things up tomorrow in the PCL. It's really it's a tight race for a few games.
1: Yeah.
0: Continental is 1-0-2. Kaleida's 1-0. Miller City 1-0-1. Oddville with no wins but a tie, and Fort Jennings is 0-3.
1: And I'll tell you what, if they had chess in the Putnam County League, it'd be competitive.
0: Yeah.
1: It'd be nuts. You know, it doesn't matter what sport you're talking about, it's going to be a battle.
0: Yeah.
1: Every night.
0: They probably do have chess. Somewhere.
1: E-chess or something. Yeah.
0: But we're talking Major League Baseball.
1: Yeah.
0: The Guardians play in the Red Sox tonight. Boston already has clinched a spot.
1: I think right now, I mean, the Yankees are supposed to be playing the Red Sox in that first round. In the wild card. But Judge probably won't be playing. So at best, he'll be playing in the second round because he had that injury.
0: Say, don't you have to get by the first round before you can play in the second round?
1: That's what they're hoping he'll be back.
0: Right.
1: Then, you know, and I heard them talking yesterday, today about, you know, who's going to be the important back. You know, it's going to be, Bryce is going to have to step it up big time. And, you know, Stanton is kind of an afterthought.
0: Mm-hmm.
1: And what happened to him? You know, he big free agent signing. And all of a sudden, like, he disappeared. Because, you know, and Judge, we know what he can do. I mean, but the thing is, they haven't really missed him. I mean, they've been pretty doggone good without him. Because of their overall depth. You look at the Dodgers, you know, is it a foregone conclusion, three-peat? Or do the Brewers finally break through?
0: And Toronto got eliminated.
1: Yeah. Today, because they had a doubleheader today with the Orioles.
0: Right now, the Yankees and the Red Sox are both in. The Rangers and the Orioles and the Mariners still.
1: Yep.
0: Have an opportunity. The National League, Cubs, Phillies, Padres, and Diamondbacks still are in contention.
1: And we know the Guardians, it looks like they're probably going to have to win their division, you know.
0: Right, they are a game up on the White Sox.
1: Here's the whole thing: is the National League with the Rangers and they're so weak.
0: And the odd thing is, like in the East, the Orioles are 19 and a half games out of first place. but still are in contention in the wild card
1: because there's three teams already in from that division.
0: Right, Tampa Bay, New York, and the Red Sox.
1: That's the power division this year, like it usually is. You know, and then you get the Rangers. You know, Rangers or Astros, because one they may win. Get in with a losing record.
0: Right. The Astros lead the West.
1: Yeah. Yeah.
0: It's 78-79.
1: Yeah.
0: The Rangers have the same. Yeah. I don't see who has the tiebreaker, though.
1: I don't know.
0: The Mariners, they may have to they go to play one that game. Extra game. Seattle, they're 5 out at 73-84. The Braves are in.
1: Yep.
0: And the Phillies are 5 out, but they still have a chance.
1: Yep.
0: The Brewers are in. The Cubs are 11 out and still have a chance. So,
1: yeah. It's nuts.
0: And then, of course, the Dodgers with the Padres and the Diamondbacks still hanging in there. The Rockies lose 100 games again.
1: Yep.
0: The Reds, they are 73-84. And, you know, you just kind of shake your head and you figure, what in the world?
1: And quite frankly, I don't know if it how good it looks for next year.
0: Right. I mean,
1: because basically Suarez is done.
0: Yeah.
1: You know, after that stuff, Vidal's done. You know, Singer, they may have to keep him because who's going to eat up Green's innings?
0: Right.
1: Because he's done for next year. He may be done. Who knows when he's going to pitch in 2028 if he is. Because this is another Tommy John surgery because he screwed around with it last October and then needed going under the knives in a lost season. That so-called team-friendly contract they signed him to isn't very team-friendly anymore. It's going to go up to, almost $16 million. So that's dead money. You know, you going to bring back Singer, who basically kind of went this year?
0: Yeah, I mean, the whole... I wouldn't be surprised. I don't know. If it came along that, hey, they got rid of Spencer Steele. I mean,
1: you mean to go full blown rebuild?
0: Yeah.
1: But the thing is, their farm system, partly because of all the people they had to bring up, like Burns. And those guys, it's garbage. It's like D minus. Because there's no, you know, you have that Dunno, the catcher, he's probably 2 years away. You know, the next one kind of their hot prospect, you know, the pitching is.
0: The only thing the Reds got right for the most part is the ABS challenge.
1: Yep.
0: Sal Stewart, 56% correct. Out of 48 challenges, 27 right. Bryce Harper was next.
1: Yep.
0: As far as batters go, catchers, Tyler Stevenson.
1: Yep.
0: 67.9% correct.
1: But because he's a free agent, so do you?
0: Aren't you glad they kept him? You know, as far as the end of the season, what he did. And now, are they going to keep him?
1: There you go. Because then, if you let him go, you know, you might trade him, maybe. But are you going to get a major league ready catcher? Because Trevino can't do it all himself. He's a defensive specialist. And that's okay. I mean, he's not too bad offensively this year, but to expect him to keep that going is very suspect.
0: Mm-hmm.
1: You know, and then the thing is, all these shortstops the Reds had in the farm system, you know, have either failed or been moved elsewhere.
0: Mm-hmm.
1: This is going to be, a tough sell because they're down almost 180
2: in attendance
1: from last year.
0: Well, and I guess one of the big things, right now they are up 1-0 on the Braves in the top of the second. Do you keep Tito?
1: I think Tito has been in a very bad situation. Because,
0: mm-hmm.
1: Basically, he's kind of being told what to say. He has to be all in, blah, blah, blah. Even though he may disagree, but he's figured it out. Say, I'm getting older. I don't want this to be over. I don't end like this way.
0: Right.
1: But at some point, he's going to have to.
0: Well, big thing for Suarez, hit his 350 career home run.
1: Yep.
0: But you don't expect him to be back next year. Nope. He may be back with either the Diamondbacks or Seattle.
1: That's possible. I think with him, after the shenanigans in August, they put him on waivers.
0: And nobody took him.
1: Him and Friedel.
0: Yep.
1: Would you want to be back? I mean, they're pros.
0: Right.
1: But they played hard. But would you want to be back after that?
0: Right. Yeah, you got rid of me. You didn't want me. And now.
1: And now Friedel is designated for assignment. So he's basically gone. The only franchise he's ever played for, he's gone. And the thing is, what's going to be the budget next year?
0: And Spencer Steer could win Rookie of the Year.
1: Stewart. Sal Stewart.
0: I'm at Sal Stewart. I'm looking at Steer's name.
1: Right. But
0: on a losing team, on a last place team, are they going to vote him Rookie of the Year? Who else? Probably not.
1: Yep.
0: Because he's on the last place team.
1: Yeah.
0: Same thing for Burns.
1: Yep.
0: As far as the Cy Young.
1: Yep. And the thing is, I read something on they evaluated all the 30 Major League Baseball teams.
0: Mm-hmm.
1: Said the big three for the Reds are Stewart, De La Cruz, and Burns.
0: Right.
1: But you signed Burns a 7-year, $105 million extension. I keep thinking in terms of Hunter Green.
0: Right.
1: That team-friendly deal ain't going to be team-friendly. Because pitchers do get hurt.
0: And he's been gone for so long, you almost forgot that he was even there.
1: Yeah. And, that, like I said, all fair. That team-friendly deal looks like an albatross.
0: Yeah.
1: Because, again,
0: it doesn't look friendly.
1: No. And next year he's gone. One wonders what's it going to be like in 2028 if there's a season. If there's a season next year, that's a good question. That I don't know. I think there'd be a lockout.
0: Maybe for a little bit.
1: Yeah. But.
0: And if there is, are they going to do something stupid like they did in 81 to where the team with the best record in baseball didn't make the playoffs and it wasn't the Reds?
1: Yeah.
0: It was Expos.
1: Les Expos. I know I mispronounced it, but yeah.
0: What a debacle that was. That split season thing, like what they used to do in the minor leagues.
1: Yep.
0: Whoever won the first part of the season, then the second part of the season, it's almost like you start all over again.
1: Because, minor leagues are notorious, not having the same roster the entire year.
0: Right.
1: I don't know what somebody posted suggestions, but what the Reds need to do. You know, come up with working solutions. I think, well, you get rid of, I've said this all along, you know, why are the Brewers so good every year?
0: Mm-hmm.
1: They're a small market team.
0: Right.
1: The Guardians are there every year, small market team. You know, of course, the Dodgers, because of course they have, but their farm system is loaded. They know what they're doing,
0: mm-hmm.
1: especially pitching. It's like, I'd be raiding these guys' brain trusts. Say, hey, it's time to spend money. People that know what they're doing. Crawl would have been gone, just like Houston did, firing their GM in August. Because the owner, McCain, or the owner of that, said, this is not good. I'm not selling for this crap. And good for him. I think they need to do that with Kroll. He's been with this organization 20-some years. And look what he's got to show for it. You know, in the last 5 years, basically the head of the general manager, it's like, you have nothing to show for it.
0: And the farm club for the Reds finished the season at Louisville, the AAA, finished 26-49.
1: Yep. Doesn't say much, does it? And what did the other ones finish? And gone down to single A.
0: Mm-hmm.
1: Now, those would be mostly draft picks from June, but, you know, it doesn't look good for the future.
0: You know, and apparently they still do the, I thought they got away, done away with the first half, second half winner in the minor leagues.
1: Mm-hmm. Yeah.
0: But playoffs wise, the Mud Hens are out.
1: Mm.
0: Memphis, St. Louis, their farm club go up against Rochester. Starting today.
1: Rochester is his team. Can you think of it?
0: Washington.
1: Okay.
0: I'm looking right at it.
1: Okay. Bum. That's cheating. I know.
0: And just looking at the first half of the season, Louisville finished 39-34.
1: How many of those guys had to be elevated to the Major League club?
0: Right.
1: Because of injuries. And without them, fell apart.
0: Right. So the NFL. Well, hockey there, in the, you know, their preseason.
1: Right.
0: And one thing that was kind of interesting tonight, the Toronto Maple Leafs play against Ottawa in Toronto.
1: Mm-hmm.
0: And Ottawa and Toronto play in Ottawa.
1: Like a split squad
0: sort of thing.
1: Yeah.
0: Like, what in the world?
1: That's new. I think that's new, isn't it?
0: Yeah, it's the first time that I have seen it, or if there was a glitch or something, but it's not. No. In Ottawa, there's no score. In Toronto, the Maple Leafs are up 2-1 with 26 seconds left in the first period.
1: I mean,
0: it's like a home and home.
1: Same night.
0: On the same night.
1: That'd be interesting to see how they broke that down.
0: You know, hey, how do you, you know, who are you going to send? You know, who's going to be, you know, the squad that, you know, for Toronto, who's going to be the squad that, you know, goes up the road to Ottawa and, you know, who's going to be staying there? And, you know, the Maple Leafs have Bobrovsky now.
1: Yeah,
0: who was he was with the Panthers and won a cup with them, and also he was with the Blue Jackets. So we'll see how he does.
1: Oh yeah, definitely a different era. It used to be like they were talking about the major leagues. Or basically, you could keep the Reds together, Big Red Machine. You can't anymore. Unless you're the Dodgers. You know.
0: Free agency.
1: Well, you know, now I look out for, to me, the Angels. Stan Greinke bought him out. That he's not going to accept losing.
0: So they're going to have some money.
1: Oh, yeah. Big money. Because it's a conglomerate. It's kind of almost like what the Dodgers are.
0: Right. Well,
1: and,
0: I mean.
1: And the Red Sox and the Cubs and.
0: Yeah, all that money floating around.
1: Yeah.
0: Week three of the NFL, you have Cleveland is home against Carolina.
1: Carolina, yeah.
0: The Bengals are on the road against Pittsburgh.
1: Yeah.
0: And the Bengals and the Browns both won last week, but the Browns are 1-1. The Bengals lead the league at 2-0.
1: Ravens are 1-1, and Steelers are 1-1.
0: Right. But, you know, it's only week three coming up, so I'm sure that something stupid will happen with the Bengals, and because it always does.
1: Tell us what you really believe about the Bengals.
0: I've been a Bengals fan.
1: I can't tell.
0: I am 60 years old. I've been a Bengals fan all my life. You know, and they rip your hearts out, just like the Maple Leafs do.
1: Yeah.
0: We're talking about divisions as far as baseball goes. How about this? The AFC South. Jacksonville is 1-1. Everybody else is winless.
1: Yeah.
0: Texans, Colts, Titans, all 0-2.
1: And that's weird. Texans, they were kind of like a Super Bowl favorite come out of the AFC with their defense, you know. But those predictions sometimes are just, I think they throw dartboard. They throw darts at a dartboard and, oh, it sticks. Hey.
0: Seahawks are 2-0. So speaking of, you know, Super Bowl and everything.
1: Patriots are 1-1, I think. Yeah, because
0: they
1: lost to the Seahawks and then they beat Pittsburgh.
0: Other than the Bengals, who I would like to see, who do I want out of the NFC? Maybe the Lions.
1: Maybe NFC. You want the AFC?
0: What I meant was, who do I want to see in the NFC? Okay. The Bengals. Maybe go up against the Lions in the Super Bowl.
1: Maybe a first for the Lions. That's for
0: yes.
1: Sure. The thing is, people forget that before the Super Bowl, the Browns, the Lions, were powerhouses.
0: Right.
1: And Packers were powerhouses.
0: And the,
1: and the Eagles.
0: And the NFL championship.
1: Yep.
0: You know, or the... Right. I mean...
1: Yep. The Bears had their share.
0: You know, and the Bears have been to two.
1: Yep.
0: No.
1: Two. They won
0: against the Patriots.
1: Yep. And they lost to the Colts.
0: That's right. That's it. Two. Yep.
1: And when they had in the Mike Ditka era, they should have won, should have been there a few more times.
0: Yeah.
1: But they got too big for the britches.
0: As it happens.
1: Yeah. And, you know, I remember Ditka talking about William the Refrigerator Perry. You know, he could call him the Bob. He called him the Bob. It's like, yeah, that's your one of your bell cows on defense. He's a 340, 350, 400 pounds.
0: You know what? Now I'm saying that was the big thing with that the Super Bowl against New England with their old helmets. The Patriot guy, snapping the ball.
1: They were being back.
0: And I love the old uniforms. Yep. the Bengals with the Bengals. Yep. You know, and word, you know, in letters on the helmet. I love the. I know it's not old, but I love the white helmets.
1: Yeah,
0: with the black stripes. Of course, they don't wear those all the time.
1: No,
0: and I think it's an NFL thing of when you can wear the alternatives.
1: Yeah.
0: One of the alternatives that you may not see back again is from the Redskins with the arrow.
1: Right. Yeah. Yeah.
0: Not with the not with the Indian chief. Okay. Or the Native American chief, but with the arrow.
1: Yeah.
0: Kind of like the old Florida State helmets.
1: Yeah. Oh, yeah.
0: That, so some of the classic ones were really cool.
1: And I think there's like with the Seminoles and the Redskins, there's a backlash against all the nut jobs.
0: Mm-hmm.
1: Oh, we got to get rid of it. It's racist. No, it's not. They are honored. It's part of their heritage.
0: I can't see Florida State changing, their nickname. Just because of that.
1: Yeah.
0: Because the mascot that runs out is actually a Native American.
1: Yes, he is.
0: So
1: it's the Seminole tribe.
0: And you think with colleges, all the colleges that have changed, their name. Marquette.
1: Yeah.
0: Used to be the Warriors. Miami.
1: Yeah.
0: Used to be the Redskins, now the Red Hawks. Didn't South Dakota
1: the Sioux? Yeah, I think they did.
0: Not just that with in the CFL with Edmonton
1: Eskimos.
0: They're now the Elks, and we were discussing this in the class that I'm assisting. That, how our professor was discussing different neighborhoods in Toledo, that when she was growing up, and she's 71, that there was a Polish neighborhood, there was an Italian neighborhood, there was a German neighborhood, and now, how that it's, all integrated together now, and that brought up the discussion of, what you can say and what you can't say, and how now how would that affect, at a college level, it's easier for them to change the mascot because they have the money. For the marketing part of it, I'm sure that it cost, cost Miami of Ohio to, it cost them money to change all the marketing from the Redskins to the Red Hawks. But for Shawnee High School, if they were to change from the Indians to whatever, to the Whippets or to the Greyhounds or to the Puggles or whatever, it would be a lot different sort of thing, money wise.
1: It's community pride.
0: Right.
1: I mean, it's because in high school, you're dealing with like, say, Shawnee, the community.
0: Right.
1: Versus a university that supposedly is worldwide, blah, blah, blah. It's like, and it's always people that aren't affected that they pay attention to instead of those that love that team.
0: Right.
1: And they say, you're old fashioned. No, we're not. You guys are delusional.
0: So, and like right now in the NFL, really all you have is the Chiefs.
1: Yeah.
0: Okay. In baseball, you still have the Braves.
1: Yeah.
0: You know, what are they going to do? I mean, they don't use Chief Wahoo or not. Gosh, his name slipped my mind. Wahoo was
1: the Indians.
0: They don't use that mascot anymore.
1: The Nakahama or no.
0: I had a baseball card that there was a story of the World Series, and in I think it was 1944. The Braves played the Indians in the World Series. And on the card, it has the cartoonish of Chief Wahoo and the Braves, you know, mascot. And, you know, those were classic, you know, mascots. And
1: Well, remember, if you really want to get you really don't want to be offended. When the Padres, and they have a monk,
0: right?
1: It's like, how is that not offensive?
0: You say monks don't play baseball?
1: No, I'm not saying that. But if you really want to get really want to be offended, by
0: you don't think monks enjoy a good baseball game?
1: They probably do. And Indians do too. You know, I mean, I guess it's the people that have nothing invested,
0: right?
1: That they just are have too much time on their hands. That goes the problem. Because I remember when they did every survey I ever saw about the Redskins, all these teams, and when they asked people, you know, the Indian nations,
0: right?
1: Are you offended?
0: Well, when I was growing up, my dad worked at a dairy, and there was an ice cream sandwich. And I mentioned this in class, and one person had heard of him before.
1: Oh, damn, I can't think of it.
0: They were called Eskimo pies.
1: Yes, yes, yes.
0: And now, you know, just because, I mean, they were cold and, whatever. And there was a department store, an appliance store, actually, in Dayton. And it was called Rex, R-E-X. And they had a big promotion during the summer, and it centers around an igloo, and the spokesperson was an Inuit, and the tagline was, you know, but why would an Eskimo need an air conditioner? And the guy says, price. He says, so you went to Rex and you got an air conditioner. And he says, nope, bought one for the bedroom. And, you know, it was it was a fun little promotion. Sure. But, you know, I mean, and I mean, I'm not, you know, I'm not Inuit, so I wasn't offended by it. And I ate those ice cream pies and I wasn't offended by that.
1: I did too.
0: But, you know, I mean, I guess it, you know, just like with you were talking about some other things that they'd be offensive. Baseball, Cleveland, their name were the Crackers.
1: Oh, the Guardians?
0: No, the
1: Back
0: in the day,
1: and what's that?
0: So. Am I
1: the Napoleons, weren't it? Were they called the Napoleons at one time, or the Naps?
0: Yeah,
1: you know, now that was offensive to the Japanese,
0: right?
1: Even though it had nothing to do with it. But even it's amazing.
0: I mean, you could take anything, that unfortunately, and and obviously you understand you have to be sensitive to. There are some things that you just cannot say, and I agree.
1: Well, I agree with that.
0: But I mean, and I guess if I was Native American and I felt passionate about that, then maybe I would. But I mean, we just got to be nice to everybody. I was talking to to, you know, my class, you know, last week about, you know, being offensive to people. Just be nice to everybody. For goodness sakes.
1: What does that even mean?
0: You know, yeah, just, I mean, if, and some people, and I learned that some people, you know, just don't have sense humor. And they just, you know, and you just got to be aware of that. And, you know, even, you know, we're broadcasting, you know, stuff, you know.
1: Yeah.
0: And, years ago, when Ira Glendorf was playing Columbus Afrocentric, and I had said something that they changed the style of music. And it's called compound music. It's called that.
1: Yeah.
0: It's not, you know, it's not like, hey, you're playing that Christian rock stuff.
1: Yeah.
0: It's called that. That's the style of music it was called. And somebody said, oh, you're being racist. I'm like, no, first off, that's the kind of music it's called. Look it up. I mean, the people playing the music.
1: Yes.
0: Because, hey, I'm in a, you know, this is the band I'm in, and this is how we play.
1: Calypso.
0: And look at my daughter.
1: Yep. Yeah.
0: My 20, now 26-year-old daughter.
1: Wow,
0: you think I'm racist? I raised that kid. Come on. And by the way, for those of you who don't know, my daughter Lily is biracial. So, and yes, she's my kid.
1: Yep.
0: I don't care what anybody says.
1: Yeah, I agree.
0: But, you know, and, you know, it's, you know, it's all fun. So, baseball, playoffs coming up.
1: Yes.
0: I can honestly say, the teams that are left, I mean, I'm going to watch the playoffs and the World Series. But, you know, as long as it's not the Yankees and the Dodgers, I don't really care.
1: Let's hope it's the Brewers and the Indians, Guardians. I don't care.
0: I'll be all right with that. You know, I mean, Mike Hearn's a big Guardians fan, so, you know. And make him happy.
1: No, we can't do
0: and
1: that.
0: Make
1: now,
0: him
1: no.
0: happy and make him less grumpy.
1: No, we can't do that. No, I just changed my mind.
0: But, hey, the CFL, we'll talk about that next week. The Toronto Argonauts came from nowhere. And they've made the playoffs now. So they were playing pretty good.
1: Let's call them the Astronauts, right? Is that what it is?
0: No, they're Argonauts. And that's on the ground, in the water, not in the air.
1: Why
0: you
1: not?
0: Know, they're not they're not the astronauts. Although I am looking forward to when we go to the moon one day. So
1: there we go.
0: I love that conspiracy theory because it's just funny.
1: Yeah.
0: You know, I mean.
1: Oh yeah. oh yeah, I know what you're talking about.
0: We are going to be volleyball tomorrow. Be sure to join us for that. Football on Friday. Volleyball and soccer on Saturday. So a lot of stuff still to come this week. Thanks a lot for joining us. Thanks to the Red Pig for letting us sit here and eat food. For Jim, I'm Dave. Have a blessed evening, everybody.
2: Have a good one.